years can a mountain exist before it is washed to the sea? Yes, and how many years can some people exist before they're allowed to be free? Yes, and how many times can a man turn his head and pretend that he just doesn't

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0: 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For God's sakes, turn around.
1: MDR Sachsen. MDR Sachsen.

memories. Follow me, don't be afraid. Don't hide away. Window closed, the light is on.

But when his drinking and lusting and his hunger for power became known to more and more people, the demands to do something about this outrageous man began.